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4: You hear a lot of talk about Circus Survivor, biggest football contest in the world, and Will Hill just passed a milestone number in Circus Survivor here tonight. Over 20,000 entries have now been put in. Circus Sports just put out the details. If you look on the board behind me in the sports book, it still says 19,982, but that's not the updated count. The current count in Circus Survivor with a $20 million guarantee and with about 5 days to go, 20,017 entries. Incredible. They're at, on the Twitter account, at Circus Sports. We've hit another guarantee, just passed